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1: Catch the Wise Man Saturday at Atlantic Hyundai Sunrise Highway in West Iceland from 11 to 1. 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That's right there on the North Service Road, Sunrise Highway. They're in the Atlantic Auto Mall. Jumpin' John Stern and the crew hosting the Wise Man. Oh, yeah, you get the prizes. It's my birthday. All you got to do is come up to the Wise Man and go, "Happy birthday to you." Yeah, there you go. Atlantic Hyundai. See you Saturday from 11 to 1. It's my birthday and you get the prizes.
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3: Susan Paladino of Patch, I give the name of that tune, Into the Groove by Madonna. Congratulations. Won Ducks tickets and qualified for Jones Beach tickets. The impossible trivia question, you get it? You want to appear smarter than do what the Wise Man does every morning? Drink black coffee. Christine Sasso of South Beach knew it. Congratulations. She won the Freestyle Fest tickets yet. July 26th out at Catholic Health Amphitheater, Bald Hill in Farmingville. You ever heard of a backwards beach day where you go to the beach at night? On these kind of days, maybe that's the answer. 1 in 10 adults have missed a once-in-a-lifetime moment because they were looking at their phone. People. And phrases we've said wrong our whole lives. My brother thought the people that lived beside us were our next store neighbors, not our next door neighbors. And things you can see at every children's birthday party, empty grease-stained Pizza Hut boxes and a child crying inside the bounce house. You've seen these, right? Taylor Swift's rumored bridesmaids. Yeah, I'll post it up on social. See you in the morning. Your shot at Jones Beach tickets, 8:30, if you can name that, too, with Wise Man.

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1: 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It's the Wise Man's Birthday Bash, and it's taking place at Atlantic Hyundai with Jumpin' John Stern and the crew. That's right there on the North Service Road, Sunrise Highway. They're in the Atlantic Auto Mall. Jumpin' John Stern and the crew hosting the Wise Man. Oh, yeah, you get the prizes. My birthday. All you got to do is come up to the Wise Man and go, happy birthday to you. Yeah, there you go. Atlantic Hyundai. See you Saturday from 11 to 1. It's my birthday, and you get the prizes.

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8: Susan Paladino of Patch. I'll give the name of that tune, Into the Groove by Madonna. Congratulations. Won Ducks tickets and qualified for Jones Beach tickets. The impossible trivia question. You get it? You want to appear smarter than do what the wise man does every morning? Drink black coffee. Christine Sasso of South Beach knew it. Congratulations. She won the Freestyle Fest tickets. Yeah, July 26th at Catholic Health Amphitheater, Bald Hill in Farmingville. You ever heard of a backwards beach day where you go to the beach at night on these kind of days? Maybe that's the answer. 1 in 10 adults have missed a once-in-a-lifetime moment because they were looking at their phone. People. And phrases we've said wrong our whole lives. My brother thought the people that lived beside us were our next store neighbors, not our next door neighbors. And things you can see at every children's birthday party: empty grease-stained Pizza Hut boxes and a child crying inside the bounce house. You've seen these, right? Taylor Swift's rumored bridesmaids. Yeah, I'll post it up on social. See you tomorrow. Your shot at Jones Beach tickets, 8:30. If you can name that tune with the wise man.

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3: Susan Palladino of Patchogue. The name of that tune, Into the Groove by Madonna. Congratulations. Won Ducks tickets and qualified for Jones Beach tickets. The impossible trivia question, you get it? You want to appear smarter than do what the Wise Man does every morning? Drink black coffee. Christine Sasso of South Beach knew it. Congratulations. She won the Freestyle Fest tickets July 26th out at Catholic Health Amphitheater, Bald Hill, and Farmingville. You ever heard of a backwards beach day where you go to the beach at night? On these kind of days, maybe that's the answer. 1 in 10 adults have missed a once-in-a-lifetime moment because they were looking at their phone. People. And phrases we've said wrong our whole lives. My brother thought the people that lived beside us were our next store neighbors, not our next door neighbors. And things you can see at every children's birthday party, empty grease-stained Pizza Hut boxes and a child crying inside the bounce house. You've seen these, right? Taylor Swift's rumored bridesmaids. Yeah, I'll post it up on social. See you in the morning. Your shot at Jones Beach tickets, 8:30, if you can name that too with Wise Man.

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0: So, what did you miss if you missed the Wise Man in the Morning on Big 98.1?
6: Susan Paladino of Patch, I'll give the name of that tune, Into the Groove by Madonna. Congratulations. Won Ducks tickets and qualified for Jones Beach tickets. The impossible trivia question, you get it? You want to appear smarter than do what the Wise Man does every morning? Drink black coffee. Christine Sasso of South Beach knew it. Congratulations. She won the Freestyle Fest tickets July 26th out at Catholic Health Amphitheater, Bald Hill, and Farmingville. You ever heard of a backwards beach day where you go to the beach at night? On these kind of days, maybe that's the answer. 1 in 10 adults have missed a once-in-a-lifetime moment because they were looking at their phone. People. And phrases we've said wrong our whole lives. My brother thought the people that lived beside us were our next store neighbors, not our next door neighbors. And things you can see at every children's birthday party, empty grease-stained Pizza Hut boxes and a child crying inside the bounce house. You've seen these, right? Taylor Swift's rumored bridesmaids, yeah, I'll post it up on social. See you tomorrow. Your shot at Jones Beach tickets 8:30 if you can name that too with Wise Man.

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0: So, what did you miss if you missed the Wise Man in the Morning on Big 98.1?
1: Susan Palladino of Patch. I'll give the name of that tune, Into the Groove by Madonna. Congratulations. Won Ducks tickets and qualified for Jones Beach tickets. The impossible trivia question, you get it? You want to appear smarter than do what the Wise Man does every morning? Drink black coffee. Christine Sasso of South Beach knew it. Congratulations. She won the Freestyle Fest tickets here July 26th out at Catholic Health Amphitheater, Bald Hill. You ever heard of a backwards beach day where you go to the beach at night? On these kind of days, maybe that's the answer. 1 in 10 adults have missed a once-in-a-lifetime moment because they were looking at their phone. People. And phrases we've said wrong our whole lives. My brother thought the people that lived beside us were our next-door neighbors, not our next-door neighbors. And things you can see at every children's birthday party, empty grease-stained Pizza Hut boxes and a child crying inside the bounce house. You've seen these, right? Taylor Swift's rumored bridesmaids. Yeah, I'll post it up on social. See you in the morning. Your shot at Jones Beach tickets 8:30 if you can name that too with Wise Man.

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1: 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And this year we're counting down the top 50 Big 98 artists. All you got to do is sing along. 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
1: Susan Paladino of Patchogue, the name of that tune, into the crew by Madonna. Congratulations. Won Ducks tickets and qualified for Jones Beach tickets. The impossible trivia question, you get it? You want to appear smarter than do what the Wise Man does every morning? Drink black coffee. Christine Sasso of South Beach knows. Congratulations. She won the Freestyle Fest tickets here July 26th out at Catholic Health Amphitheater, Bald Hill. You ever heard of a backwards beach day where you go to the beach at night? On these kind of days, maybe that's the answer. 1 in 10 adults have missed a once-in-a-lifetime moment because they were looking at their phone. People. And phrases we've said wrong our whole lives. My brother thought the people that lived beside us were our next door neighbors, not our next door neighbors. And things you can see at every children's birthday party, empty grease-stained Pizza Hut boxes and a child crying inside the bounce house. You've seen these, right? Taylor Swift's rumored bridesmaids. Yeah, I'll post it up on social. See you tomorrow in your shot at Jones Beach. Tickets 8:30 if you can name that too with Wise Man.
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1: Susan Paladino of Patchogue knew the name of that tune, Into the Groove by Madonna. Congratulations. Won Ducks tickets and qualified for Jones Beach tickets. The impossible trivia question, you get it? You want to appear smarter than do what the Wise Man does every morning? Drink black coffee. Christine Sasso of Sound Beach knew it. Congratulations. She won the Freestyle Fest tickets yet. July 26th out at Catholic Health Amphitheater, Bald Hill. You ever heard of a backwards beach day where you go to the beach at night? On these kind of days, maybe that's the answer. 1 in 10 adults have missed a once-in-a-lifetime moment because they were looking at their phone. People. And phrases we've said wrong our whole lives. My brother thought the people that lived beside us were our next door neighbors, not our next door neighbors. And things you can see at every children's birthday party, empty grease-stained Pizza Hut boxes and a child crying inside the bounce house. You've seen these, right? Taylor Swift's rumored bridesmaids. Yeah, I'll post it up on social. See you tomorrow. Your shot at Jones Beach tickets 8:30 if you can name that too with the Wise Man.

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1: Big Bounty, hey, why don't you win Shakira tickets to see her July 20th out at Barclays Center. All you got to do is text the word Shakira. S-H-A-K-I-R-A. You got it, Shakira. 631-676-4200. The wise man's hips don't lie. Go ahead and do it now. Shakira, 631-676-4200. Good luck. 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
0: So, what did you miss if you missed the Wise Man in the Morning on Big 98.1?
1: Susan Paladino of Patchogue, the name of that tune, Into the Groove by Madonna. Congratulations. Won Ducks tickets and qualified for Jones Beach tickets. The impossible trivia question, you get it? You want to appear smarter than do what the Wise Man does every morning? Drink black coffee. Christine Sasso of South Beach knew it. Congratulations, she won the Freestyle Fest tickets here July 26th out at Catholic Health Amphitheater, Bald Hill and Farmingville. You ever heard of a backwards beach day where you go to the beach at night? On these kind of days, maybe that's the answer. 1 in 10 adults have missed a once-in-a-lifetime moment because they were looking at their phone. People. And phrases we've said wrong our whole lives. My brother thought the people that lived beside us were our next door neighbors, not our next door neighbors. And things you can see at every children's birthday party, empty grease-stained Pizza Hut boxes and a child crying inside the bounce house. You've seen these, right? Taylor Swift's rumored bridesmaids, yeah, I'll post it up on social. See you in the morning. Your shot at Jones Beach tickets 8:30 if you can name that too with the Wise Man.

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We've got plenty of them to play for you next on Big 98.1. 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
0: So, what did you miss if you missed the Wise Man in the Morning on Big 98.1?
1: Susan Paladino of Patchogue, give the name of that tune, Into the Groove by Madonna. Congratulations. Won Ducks tickets and qualified for Jones Beach tickets. The impossible trivia question, you get it? You want to appear smarter than do what the Wise Man does every morning? Drink black coffee. Christine Sasso of South Beach knows. Congratulations. She won the Freestyle Fest tickets July 26th out at Catholic Health Amphitheater, Bald Hill. You ever heard of a backwards beach day where you go to the beach at night? On these kind of days, maybe that's the answer. 1 in 10 adults have missed a once-in-a-lifetime moment because they were looking at their phone. People. And phrases we've said wrong our whole lives. My brother thought the people that lived beside us were our next door neighbors, not our next door neighbors. And things you can see at every children's birthday party, empty grease-stained Pizza Hut boxes and a child crying inside the bounce house. You've seen these, right? Taylor Swift's rumored bridesmaids. Yeah, I'll post it up on social. See you in the morning. Your shot at Jones Beach tickets 8:30 if you can name that too with the Wise Man.

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0: This is Big 98.1 with more of Long Island's greatest hits just a couple of minutes away. We all agree there's nothing like the weekend. 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
0: So, what did you miss if you missed the Wise Man in the Morning on Big 98.1?
1: Susan Palladino of Patchogue gave the name of that tune into the crew by Madonna. Congratulations. Won Ducks tickets and qualified for Jones Beach tickets. The impossible trivia question, you get it? You want to appear smarter than do what the Wise Man does every morning? Drink black coffee. Christine Sasso of South Beach knew it. Congratulations. She won the Freestyle Fest tickets here July 26th out at Catholic Health Amphitheater, Bald Hill. You ever heard of a backwards beach day where you go to the beach at night? On these kind of days, maybe that's the answer. 1 in 10 adults have missed a once-in-a-lifetime moment because they were looking at their phone. People. And phrases we've said wrong our whole lives. My brother thought the people that lived beside us were our next door neighbors, not our next door neighbors. And things you can see at every children's birthday party, empty grease-stained Pizza Hut boxes and a child crying inside the bounce house. You've seen these, right? Taylor Swift's rumored bridesmaids. Yeah, I'll post it up on social. See you in the morning. Your shot at Jones Beach tickets 8:30 if you can name that tune with the Wise Man.

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We've got plenty of them to play for you next on Big 98.1. 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
1: Get some wise man Sunday, 12 to 2 at the 14th Annual Farmingville Street Fair. Classic cars, food, beer, lots of fun. Oh, the wise man with a beanie on his head and a red, white, and blue jacket right there on Portion Road. 14th Annual Farmingville Street Fair from the Farmingville Hills Chamber of Commerce and the only station big enough to do it. 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
6: Fox News, I'm Ted Lindner. Today marks 10 years since the massacre of dozens at an LGBTQ nightclub in Orlando, Florida.
7: A decade has passed since 49 people were killed when a gunman opened fire inside the Pulse nightclub in Orlando, Florida, and an annual observance is planned.
6: That is Fox's Tanya J. Powers. President Trump announced on Thursday the U.S. and Iran have come to a great settlement, a deal to end the war in Iran, and claims it's being finalized.
8: They will not only not have, they will not purchase, develop in any way, any shape, in any way, shape, or form, a nuclear weapon. They will not have a nuclear weapon.
6: The U.S. blockade on the Strait of Hormuz will immediately be lifted when the documents are signed, possibly this weekend. The Carolina Hurricanes now just one win away from the franchise's second-ever Stanley Cup championship. They defeated the Vegas Golden Knights Thursday night 4-2 to take a 3-2 lead in the series. Game 6 will be in Vegas on Sunday night. 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

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Hang on, I can do this. Louie, Little Lulu, Madeline, Molly, Kay, Mikey, the Tomato Kid, Matthew, the Wiffle Ball Kid, Dr. Johnny, girlfriend Liz, and granddaughter Emma, plus new baby grandson Cooper. So far, it's time for Mornings with the Wise Man, Buffy, nine grandkids, and the best songs on your radio here on the island. 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
5: 8.1 weather. From the LI News Radio Weather Center, good morning. Welcome to the weekend. We'll start it off with a sunny Friday on the way. 90 degrees this afternoon, a little warm. Might see a shower or two in the late afternoon hours. A 30% chance of rain persists. That increases to a 60% chance of rain after dark tonight. Otherwise, clear to partly cloudy skies, 71. If we get that rain tonight, it could be heavy, so keep that in mind. A sunny weekend, though. 90 degrees on Saturday. We'll wrap it up on Sunday with 93 or 94. From the LI News Weather Center, I'm forecaster Chuck Brady.
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7: Good morning, everyone. It's me, Chippy, the Sachem Public Library mascot, here in Holbrook, New York. 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

0: Big 98, Long Island's only classic hit station with the wise men. Welcome to Friday, Manorville, Sayville, the love of us in Wading River. Yeah, another hot one on this Friday. And taking the donuts, I'll get to that in a minute. Let's see, 7:30, The Impossible, the freestyle tickets to give away for Catholic Health Amphitheater, Bald Hill and Farmingville, and Jones Beach tickets, another chance to win, coming up at 8:30, if you can name that, too, with the wise men.
1: Ladies and gentlemen, boys and girls, here it comes. It's time for the wise man's side of the news.
0: A woman on TikTok went viral for revealing she accidentally swallowed her AirPod. She kept posting updates as it, well, passed, I guess. She didn't actually find it, but she did get an x-ray to prove that it was gone. Strange Friday. Strange Story Friday. Tina's favorite over in Lake Grove. Coming up next with the Wise Man. Catch the Wise Man Saturday at Atlantic Hyundai Sunrise Highway in West Iceland from 11 to 1. It's the Wise Man's Birthday Bash, and it's taking place at Atlantic Hyundai with Jumpin' John Stern and the crew. That's right there on the North Service Road, Sunrise Highway. They're in the Atlantic Auto Mall. Jumpin' John Stern and the crew hosting the Wise Man. Oh, yeah, you get the prizes. My birthday. All you got to do is come up to the Wise Man and go, happy birthday to you. Yeah, there they go. Atlantic Hyundai. See you Saturday from 11 to 1. It's my birthday, and you get the prizes.
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0: From the LI News Radio Weather Center, good morning. Welcome to the weekend. We'll start it off with a sunny Friday on the way. 90 degrees this afternoon, a little warm. Might see a shower or two in the late afternoon hours. A 30% chance of rain persists. That increases to a 60% chance of rain after dark tonight. Otherwise, clear to partly cloudy skies, 71. We get that rain tonight, it could be heavy, so keep that in mind. A sunny weekend, though, 90 degrees on Saturday. We'll wrap it up on Sunday with 93 or 94. From the LI News Weather Center, I'm forecaster Chuck Brady.
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0: 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It's a hot one. Hot, stinks, sticky, 91, low tonight, 67. Tomorrow, sun 86, wise man birthday bash. See you at Atlantic Hyundai tomorrow with the prizes. And Sunday, sun 82. Would that be considered cooler? Kings Park, 74. 75 in Calverton, 74 in Smithtown.
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Hi, my name is Frankie D'Antonio. I'm the owner and founder of Lexington Capital as well as Lexington Estates. We work at 1660 Route 112 Port Jefferson Station, and you're listening to The Wise Man. 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
4: .1 6:56. What a day. Sunny, hot, 92. Low tonight down around 67. Tomorrow, sunshine, 86. I'll see you at Atlantic Hyundai for the Wise Man Birthday Bash, where you get the prizes in West Islip. And then Sunday, cooler high, just 82. Is that cooler, wasn't it? Yeah, we'll be at Farmingdale Street Festival. Lots going on this weekend. Yeah, it's all up on social. Go check it out. What do you got? 75 in Corum.
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4: 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And Paul Stanley reveals his pick for Kiss's legacy divining song, Rock and Roll All Night. 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
1: News. I'm Chris DeMeo. President Trump says progress has been made in talks to end the war with Iran, citing what he calls a great settlement.
2: The president said, quote, discussions had been approved by Iran's leaders. What that means is yet to be determined, though the president has determined, quote, the naval blockade will remain in full force and effect until this transaction is finalized.
1: Fox's Jennifer Griffin. President Trump announcing his next pick to serve as Director of National Intelligence.
3: He's nominating Jay Clayton, the top federal prosecutor in New York's Southern District. Clayton previously served as chairman of the Securities and Exchange Commission.
1: Fox's Mark Meredith at the White House. It comes as Congress is at odds over FISA, an act allowing the government to spy on American devices to collect foreign intelligence. That job oversees the coordination of 18 intelligence agencies. 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
0: It's time for the Wise Men. Originally from Dumpwater, Florida, with wife Buffy as healthcare proxy and spiritual advisor, all nine grandkids. Hang on, I can do this. Louie, Little Lulu, Madeline, Molly, Kay, Mikey, the Tomato Kid, Matthew, the Wiffle Ball Kid, Dr. Johnny, girlfriend Liz, and granddaughter Emma, plus new baby grandson Cooper. So far, it's time for Mornings with the Wise Man, Buffy, nine grandkids, and the best songs on your radio here on the island. 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

0: Party's just getting started. It's Friday morning with the Wise Men. 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Sing along. 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Shannon Jones Beach tickets coming up at 8:30 this morning. If you can name them, too. Sunny, hot, heat advisory all day. 92. Low tonight, 67. Tomorrow, sunshine, 86. Sunday, sun, cooler. 82. Did I just say cooler? 75 at East Mercy.
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0: The Wise Man's birthday bash, no, the two Saturday, and you get the prizes. Just come up to me and sing, happy birthday to you, happy birthday to you.

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3: 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They're up to 3-1.
2: We are the New York Knicks. 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
3: All right, everybody's Knicks fans now. 7:20 with the wise man. 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And tomorrow, guess where I'm going
2: to
3: be?
2: Now, let's move forward to Saturday, June 13th. It's the Wise Man's birthday bash, and I couldn't come up with a better place to do it than right there at Atlantic Hyundai.
4: You know, my wife told me this morning it's actually my 16th year anniversary as general manager, which means that Jumpin' John Stern and the Wise Man, it's our anniversary as well. 16 years today, we started working together. So I'm so happy we get to celebrate your birthday together. Let's have a great time. Let's give people great deals. I can't wait.
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5: 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Hey, Wise Man. Something tells me you're into something good. 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
2: Catch a Wise Man Sunday, 12 to 2 at the 14th Annual Farmingville Street Fair. 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Oh, the Wise Man with a beanie on his head and a red, white, and blue jacket right there on Portion Road. 14th Annual Farmingville Street Fair from the Farmingville Hills Chamber of Commerce to the only station big enough to do it. 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
3: Weather. Let's see. The Cheap Trick's drummer, Rob Edwards, is 72 today. And hold on, I got it right here. The Olsen Twins are 40. Can you believe that? Oh, Tim Allen from Home Improvement, 73. And Toy Story, the original. Did you see where Taylor Swift went up to him with a VHS the other day and said, would you sign my original Toy Story VHS? The Toy Story 5 comes out next Friday. Sunny, hot, 91. Low tonight, 67. Tomorrow, sunny, 86. Cooler Sunday, 82 right now. It is 75 in Islandia.
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0: Hi, I'm Lillian Peterson, and I work at Gold Glass, and you're waking up with the wise man.
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2: say 7:32, Freestyle Feast tickets to give away for Catholic Health Amphitheater in Bald Hills, July 25th. Coming up next in the Impossible Trivia Question with the Wise Man. Little Lulu's got the championship today, and state championship for girls softball. Go, Little Lulu. Yeah, we'll play her song and get in trouble again. Coming up next hour with Wise Man. And a list of the most iconic cars and trucks from the 80s came out. You remember these. The 69 Charger from the Dukes of Hazzard, of course. 80s movies that had great cars, that 59 Cadillac ambulance and the Ghostbusters. I've seen that around at various car shows. And the 58 Plymouth Fury from Christine. You got one? An iconic car from an 80s movie. Tell the wise man. Oh, yep.
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2: 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Sunny, hot, 75, going up to 92 in Corum.
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2: Sunny, hot, high 92. It did get to 91 at Islip MacArthur Airport before the storms yesterday. Low tonight down around 67. Those were hit and miss. I didn't get them. You got them? What's in your front yard this morning? Saturday, sun 86. Sunday, sun 81. Scotty Hart said he got him up in Ridge. Yeah. What do you got? 75 West Hampton Beach.
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2: 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What is it? 631-676-4200. It's not the guys. 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

0: Hey, it's your boy LJ, and you're waking up with the wise man.
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2: 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It's not the men, it's the women that dread this about summer vacations. What is it?
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3: What to do with your kids?
2: An excellent, incorrect answer. Thanks for trying.
4: Freestyle feast tickets up for grabs this morning. Not the men, it's the women that dread this about summer vacation. What is it? What?

0: everybody nuts on this funny, fun Friday. It'll be impossible. It's not the guys, it's the women that dread this about summer vacation. What is it?
1: What to wear.
0: An excellent, incorrect answer. Thanks for trying. For grabs, those freestyle tickets for the Catholic Hills Amphitheater, Bald Hill and Farmingville. Sunny, hot, 92, low tonight, down around 67. Could be a late-day storm like yesterday. Summit Ridge got it bad. Saturday, sun 86. Sunday, sun 82. I didn't get any rain at White House. You either? It's strange this time of year, right? 76 in Oakdale, 75 in St. James, and 76 already in Port Jeff.
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4: The Wise Man in the Morning.
0: Wise Man's birthday bash. You get the prize. It's not the guys. It's the women that dread this about summer vacation.
5: Big 98 impossible. What do you think?
1: How to style your hair.
0: How to style your hair is an excellent incorrect answer. Thanks for trying. 631-676-4200. It's got nothing to do with the women. It's not the guys. It's the women that dread this. It has nothing to do with the woman.

0: driving everybody nuts with this impossible. It's not. No, it's not the guys. It's the women that dread this about summer vacation.
1: Big 98. Impossible. What do you think?
2: How about shopping for a bathing suit?
0: That is an excellent incorrect answer. Thanks
2: for
0: coming.
2: Come on, wise man. You're killing me.
0: 631-676-4200. Impossible.
1: Big 98. Impossible. What do you think?
3: Is it the humidity?
0: Humidity is an excellent incorrect answer. Thanks for trying.
1: All right, so it's not the men, it's the women that dread this about summer vacations. I said it really didn't have to do with the women. It had to do with maybe what I brought up earlier this morning. Most iconic cars from the 80s. Does that confuse you or not?
0: It does, doesn't it?
4: I'm Anthony Arroyo from Bayshore High School, and you're waking up with the wise man.
5: The wise man in the morning.
0: Not the guys, it's the women that worry about this when they go on summer vacation.

0: This is Kevin with AF Plumbing Supply, and you're waking up with the wise man.
1: Who's the boss?
0: You're the boss.
2: The wise man in the morning.
3: It's impossible, or is it? The wise man's impossible trivia. Here's the answer.
1: No, we got no answer. It's not the women. It's not the guys. It's the women that dread this about going on vacation. It's bad blank. You fill in the blank, okay? I gave you the earlier hint about cars, because we were talking most iconic cars from 80s movies. Remember that 61 Ferrari? California Spider in Ferris Bueller's Day Off? That came out 40 years ago this week, by the way. I digress. So my hint is, so far, cars, and then now I said it's bad blank. So you fill in the blank, okay?
0: Big 98 impossible. What do you think?
1: You got 98 impossible. What do you think? You got no answer for me. Well, that's what's going on. 631-676-4200. What do I got to give away? Freestyle these tickets, okay? I really messed this up. It's not the men, it's the women that dread this about going on summer vacation. I said bad blank. You fill in the blank for the wise man, all right?
2: 98.1.
1: Thank you.
2: Ah,
1: sunny, hot, 92. It got to 91 officially at Islip MacArthur Airport for the storms yesterday. How's your front yard? Huh? Low tonight, 67. Tomorrow, sunny, 86. Sunday, sun, 82. What do you got now? Three beers in one. Introducing the Coors Light Taylor. Taller boy? That's up on social this morning. Don't think of John C. when we think of that one, huh? 77 in Flanders, 76 in Ronkonkoma, 77 in Calverton.
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14: Fox News, I'm CJ Papa. President Trump, during a virtual rally last night in Georgia,
15: we ended the war with Iran,
14: adding
15: they have agreed never to have a nuclear weapon, something that we insisted on. That was the whole purpose. That was 95% of it. And they've done it in the most powerful way you can do it.
14: And in the Oval Office Thursday, the president spelled out a potential timeline to complete the deal.
16: It'll be soon. Maybe this weekend.
14: Axios reporting this morning, four U.S. Air Force planes have been sent to Europe to prepare for a possible signing ceremony between the U.S. and Iran. Oil is down on this Friday morning. U.S. Park Police and other first responders find the grass close to the World War II Memorial at the National Mall vandalized with the numbers 8647 written in that grass. Some believe that's a term that can mean kill the president. 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
3: 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Louie Little Lulu, Madeline, Molly K, Mikey the Tomato Kid, Matthew the Wiffle Ball Kid, Dr. Johnny, girlfriend Liz, and granddaughter Emma, plus new baby grandson Cooper. 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
1: Before we get to the four best songs to kick off your weekend, the Wise Man's weekend kickoff, I just need the first caller to say bad drivers. It's 631-676-4200. I drove you all nuts with this thing. First caller to says bad drivers is the answer. You win the freestyle fix tickets from the Wise Man. Bad drivers, 631-676-4200. The Wise Man. Yeah, four best songs to kick off your weekend. Here they are. Oh, and a last chance at Jones Beach tickets for Steve Winwood and John Fogerty. Coming up at 8:30 this morning. If you can name that tune with the Wise Man.

0: let's see. Mets won. Yanks didn't play. Ducks lost. And Knicks game 5 tomorrow night. They can bring home the NBA championship for the first time since 73. How about that? Sunny, hot, 92. By the way, got in a 91 yesterday before the storms. What's your front yard look like? Lutter Light, 67. Tomorrow, sun, 86. Sunday, sun, 82 with 78.
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0: My name is Celia Werner from Long Island Orthotics and Prosthetics in Bohemia, and I am waking up with the wise man. The beanie is amazing. I love it.
1: The wise man in the morning.
2: What a weekend. Knicks could win it all tomorrow night down in San Antonio. Game 5, okay. Let's see. Little Lulu could win state this weekend. Girls softball, she's on to the state finals. And the FIFA World Cup watch party, big 98. You want to go see Third Eye Blind for free. They're playing tonight at 8. And then the USA plays at 9. World Cup, a lot going on. Oh, wait. And the wise man's birthday bash is going on.
3: Hi, this is Jumpin' John Stern, and I'll see you at Atlantic Hyundai this Saturday.
2: Yeah,
1: the wise man in the morning.
2: Just come up to the wise man and sing happy birthday to you. Happy birthday to you. You win the prizes in West Islip. Did you get the impossible? This drove everybody nuts. It's not the guys. It's the women, the dread of this. For summer vacation, what is it?
4: Bad drivers.
2: You got it. 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
2: Christina, where's work today?
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2: 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It is Tim Allen's birthday from the Home Improvement Show. 73. You know, in the Home Improvement Show, they had a scene where you never saw the next door neighbor over the fence. 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So then we ask Billy and Jen down the street. They said, no, nah, we've never seen them either.
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2: weather. The Olsen Twins are 40 today. I can't believe that. Sunny 92. Really? Low tonight, 67. Those little kids. Yeah. Saturday, sun 86. I'll see you at Atlantic Hyundai, noon to 2. Come up, say, hey, Wiseman, happy birthday. Well, you got to sing it to me to get a birthday present. Sunday, cooler, high 82. I'll see you in Farmingville at the Street Festival. All the info's up on social.
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2: 79 going to 92 at Rod Conkle, 78 Smithtown, 79 East Meridian. Sing along. Your last chance to qualify for John Fogerty's Steve Winwood tickets. Coming up at 8:30, if you can name that tune. Hint, they're all Madonna classics, and a song that'll get me in trouble coming up in minutes.

0: This is Dupree Weeks. I'm at Varsity Home Service in Bohemia, New York. And where'd you get that beanie from, wise man?
1: Go New York, go New York, go. The Knicks, game five tomorrow night in San Antonio. They could win it all tomorrow night. And this weekend, catch the wise man. Atlantic Hyundai tomorrow. Come up to me in West Islip. Sing happy birthday to you. Win a prize. My birthday, you get the prize. It's Jumpin' John Stern and Rockin' Ricky and the rest of the crew. And then on Sunday at the Farmingville Street Festival, I've never been. They say this is the party of the year. Beer, music, family fun, kids, food trucks, vendors, kids activities. I'll see you on Portion Road in Farmingville, Sunday, noon to 2. Just 5% of adults have never played Matthew the Wiffleball Kid's favorite game, Monopoly. And even though Monopoly can't be divisive, board games are not. 21% of people just love playing board games. Yeah. We always, Puppy and I always got the grandkids to play, yeah. All nine.
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3: Sunny, hot. It did get to 91 before the storms yesterday. What's your front yard or backyard look like? Sunny, 92. Low tonight, 67. Sunny tomorrow, 86 at Atlantic Hyundai for the Wise Man Birthday Bash. And it's Sunday. Sunny beautiful at the Farmingville Street Fair. And Sunday, June 14th on Portion Road, noon to 2. Yes, I'll be there with flags. It's Flag Day, 79 right
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4: It's time to name that tune for your shot at John Fogerty, Steve Winwood, the Legacy Tour tickets celebrating two legends. 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
3: 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Every qualifier is going to get four tickets to the June 30th Long Island Ducks game out of Fairfield Properties Ballpark and qualify for John Fogerty, Steve Winwood tickets. Last chance to do it. Well, that's the grand prize winner on Monday morning. So the show's Saturday, September 12th. 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Good luck.
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1: 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Morning. I thought he'd be in a good mood because they announced the triple yesterday. Coors Light for the summer. 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
3: Oh, wait a second. The name of the tune was Holiday. Christian Ivory's new and last to qualify for those tickets to go see Rod Stewart and... No, I'm sorry. John Fogerty, Steve Winwood. And he won the Ducks tickets. Congratulations. 8:58 with the Wise Man. Last night at the Songwriters Award, Taylor Swift and Kenny Loggins both inducted into the Songwriters Hall of Fame. Bon Jovi says one last chance to get into his Forever Tour. Just do a video for Living on a Prayer. I'll post that up on social. And tonight, free concert with Stony Brook University. It's Third Eye Blind. You want to go see the FIFA World Cup watch party with USA, USA, USA. That's tonight, 8 o'clock show for Third Eye Blind, and then USA starts at 9 o'clock. You can get those tickets for free. 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Knicks! Game 5, they can win it all tomorrow night. Sunny, hot, 92, low tonight, 67. Tomorrow, sunny, 86. Sunday, sun, 82. It's already 81 in Corum.
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4: 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Louie, Little Lulu, Madeline, Molly, Kay, Mikey, the Tomato Kid, Matthew, the Wiffle Ball Kid, Dr. Johnny, girlfriend Liz, and granddaughter Emma, plus new baby grandson Cooper. 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

0: I'm Rich Downs. I work in code enforcement in the town of Riverhead. We enforce the codes of the town of Riverhead. Wise man, we're coming after you.
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2: 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Let's see. 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Okay, check that out. Let's see. Knicks tomorrow night. Wise Man birthday party and bash at Atlantic Hyundai. Now let's move forward to Saturday, June 13th. 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
3: You know, my wife told me this morning it's actually my 16th year anniversary as general manager, which means that Jumpin' John Stern and the Wise Man, it's our anniversary as well. 16 years today, we started working together. So I'm so happy we get to celebrate your birthday together. Let's have a great time. Let's give people great deals. I can't wait.
2: 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And by the way, Little Lulu's playing the championship. I get details on that coming up next.
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2: Hold on. I got it right here. The Olsen twins are 40 today. I can't believe that. Tim Allen, 73 from Home Improvement and Toy Story. You know, Toy Story 5's coming out next Friday. Little Lulu, can't wait. And she's playing in the girls' state championship, girls' softball today. I got to stake out of here early. All right, sunny 92, low to 967 tomorrow. Sun 86, see you at Atlantic Hyundai. Sunday, going to be beautiful, 82. That's cool, wise man, for compared to what it is. 82 at the Farmingville Street Fair. All the details up on social this morning. Right now, it is 81 in West Hampton Beach.
9: Yes, good morning. This is Bruce Warasella working for Advanced Testing Technologies here in Hop Hog, and I'm waking up with the wise man. And I'm a real professional dish jockey. The wise

0: Good morning, everybody. I'm Dave from Blue Wave Construction. How you doing? I'm waking up with the wise man over here.
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2: What's going on, Nick's World Cup Wise Man Birthday Bash at Atlantic Hyundai, Farmingville Street Fair on Sunday. And this just in, Big 98 Maju Environmental Summer Concert Series starting next Friday, June 20th. Hold on, next Saturday, June 20th. It's the Lords of 52nd Street over at the Bowdoin Center in Bayshore, which is an absolutely amazing place to see your show. I get you all the details on it. Toss that up on social media. Go check it out. We'll be talking about it next week. And maybe we'll get Richie Canadas back in the band. Lords of 52nd Street. Can't wait. Big 98 Maggio Environmental Summer Concert Series out at the Bowdoin Center in Bayshore with Big 98. Did you get the impossible trivia? I'll get you that next.
3: 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Jumpin' John Stern and the crew hosting the Wise Man. Oh, yeah, you get the prizes. It's my birthday. All you got to do is come up to the Wise Man and go, "Happy birthday to you." 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

0: Hi, this is Frankie. You're waking up with the wise man. Wise man's the man, baby.
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3: Sunny, hot, 92, low tonight, 67. Tomorrow, sunny, 86, see an Atlantic Hyundai from noon to 2. Yeah, with a beanie on my head, and of course, you know, the Jumpin' John Stern. Says, oh, and Rockin' Ricky, too, said, come up to the Wise Man, sing happy birthday, and win a prize. Okay, Sunday, sunny, 82, see you at the Farmingville Street Fair. Can't wait. 81 right now in West Hampton Beach, 80 degrees in Quogue, and 81 in Riverhead.
2: Well, that's it for the Wise Man, originally from Dumpwater, Florida. Thanks for the fun. Two questions before you go. Can you name all 9 of your grandkids?
3: I think so.
2: And what did we learn today?
3: Louie, Little Lulu, Mikey, Molly, Maddie, Matthew, the Wiffle Ball Kid, new baby grandson, Cooper, Hugs, Emma, grandson, Dr. Johnny, new wife, Liz, and of course, Hugs, Emma. Let's see. What we learn next, game 5 tomorrow night. They're 3-1. They can win it all tomorrow night. Little Lulu's playing the girls' softball championship this afternoon. Go, Little Lulu's. Bring home that state title. And who knew the name of that tune this morning? Holiday. Christian from Selden knew it, won the Ducks tickets, and qualified for Fogarty Steve Winwin. We'll announce the grand prize winner on that Monday morning at 8. And then the next big contest, Santana Doobie Brothers. Did you get the impossible? It's not the men, it's the women that dread this about summer vacations. What is it?
4: Bad drivers?
3: You got it. Who's this?
4: thank you.
3: Who's this?
4: Christina, the quorum.
3: Christina, where's work today?
4: Work is at a bank. 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
3: Christina, what's the name of the workplace?
4: Everbank.
3: Excellent. What station plays Long Island's greatest hits? Big 98, Long Island's only classic hit station. She won the freestyle tickets. Your chance to win more freestyle tickets next week with the Wise Man. Most iconic cars from the 80s movies. That Ghostbusters ambulance, you remember that one. The Dodge Charger, even from, Dukes of Hazzard, the TV show. And, of course, the Wagon Queen Family Truckster from National Lampoon's Vacation. Check them all out on social, okay? That'll do it. Oh, tonight, USA starts the World Cup at 9 o'clock. They play. And there's a huge watch party that's taking place, the FIFA World Cup watch party out at Stony Brook University. So what's going to happen is Third Eye Blind, who we play every day on Big 98, is going to go first. And then right after that, the World Cup watch party with USA. That'll do it for the Wise Man. I leave you in the good hands of 12.

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1: 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It's the Wise Man's birthday bash, and it's taking place at Atlantic Hyundai with Jumpin' John Stern and the crew. That's right there on the North Service Road, Sunrise Highway, there in the Atlantic Auto Mall. Jumpin' John Stern and the crew hosting the Wise Man. Oh, yeah, you get the prizes. It's my birthday. All you got to do is come up to the Wise Man and go, "Happy birthday to you." Yeah, there you go. Atlantic Hyundai. See you Saturday, 12 to 2. It's my birthday, and you get the prizes.
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0: Catch the Wise Man Saturday at Atlantic Hyundai Sunrise Highway in West Islip from 12 to 2. It's the Wise Man's Birthday Bash, and it's taking place at Atlantic Hyundai with Jumpin' John Stern and the crew. That's right there on the North Service Road, Sunrise Highway. They're in the Atlantic Auto Mall. Jumpin' John Stern and the crew hosting the Wise Man. Oh, yeah, you get the prize. It's my birthday. All you got to do is come up to the Wise Man and go, "Happy birthday to you." Yeah, there you go. Atlantic Hyundai. See you Saturday, 12 to 2. It's my birthday, and you get the prizes.
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0: Modern English, and there's a band called Love Song that plays around Long Island all the time. I think I've seen them like three times so far, maybe four times so far this year. That's one of the songs they do. A lot of new wave 80s. Modern English, I melt with you on your Friday, Big 98.1, Long Island's classic hits. And got those warmer temps, a lot of us digging into iced tea. By the way, yesterday was National Iced Tea Day. What do you call it? Do you call it iced tea or ice tea? Which is right? Big debate online right now. Well, guess what? Both are correct, apparently. But it's supposed to be iced with a D. Just like it's supposed to be iced cream, not ice cream. But they say both ways of saying it is correct. Coming up, Mariah, Steely Dan. Got one from Lenny Kravitz, too. Hang on.
1: 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It's the Wise Man's Birthday Bash, and it's taking place at Atlantic Hyundai with Jumpin' John Stern and the crew. That's right there on the North Service Road, Sunrise Highway. They're in the Atlantic Auto Mall. Jumpin' John Stern and the crew hosting the Wise Man. Oh, yeah, you get the prizes. It's my birthday. All you got to do is come up to the Wise Man and go, happy birthday to you. Yeah, there they go. Atlantic Hyundai. See you Saturday, 12 to 2. It's my birthday and you get the prizes.
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3: Got a mix of sun, clouds, 92. Woof, partly cloudy tonight, maybe a scattered thunderstorm, 66. Sunny tomorrow, 87. And Sunday looks pretty good. On the cloudy side, 82 for your high. It is 83 degrees right now. Remember this one from Tommy Two Tone?

0: Mariah. Long Island's classic hits, Big 98.1. And Steve Harper, got your plans for the weekend coming up tomorrow. Check out the Wise Man. He's celebrating his birthday. It's a birthday bash at Atlantic Hyundai in West Islip. Stop by, sing happy birthday to him, and you'll win something real special. We have Freedom Fest tickets to give away. Here's what I'm visualizing. Go up and sing happy birthday just like Marilyn Monroe did. Happy birthday, baby, to the Wise Man. Check it out tomorrow, 12 to 2 p.m. Atlantic Auto Mall, Sunrise Highway, West Islip.
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80s coming at you from Lisa Lisa and Cult Jam. Let's do 90s Lenny Kravitz, and this one is today's forgotten hit. Huge song back in the day for Lenny Kravitz. Where did this one ever go? 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

0: 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Check us out on the web. Now that's what's hot.
1: Yeah, what's going on there? It's Steve Harper. Mixing up those songs you haven't heard in a long time. Like this one, a cover of I Think We're Alone Now. It's Tiffany.

Big 98.1, Wise Man went back to school this morning. Eastport, South Manor Schools. Stop by there because they are the fun office of the week. I want to thank Kelly and Ben for signing up to win. He dropped off the donuts from Glen Wayne Bakery, Bohemia. We can do that for you. 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

I can pretty much guarantee you there's no other radio station on the planet that's got the variety we do. Here's an example. Sister Sledge gets us into Wham! Careless Whisper. These are all of Long Island's classic hits, now playing Big 98.1.

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1: 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S-H-A-K-I-R-A. You got it, Shakira. 631-676-4200. Wise fans, hips don't lie. 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
7: 98.1 weather. Well, if you thought it was hot yesterday, might I present today? Mix of sun and clouds, 92. Partly to mostly cloudy tonight, maybe a scattered thunderstorm, 66. Rest of the weekend, looking pretty good. Sunshine, no rain tomorrow, 87. Mostly cloudy, and a high of 82 for Sunday. It is 84 degrees right now with a journey.

0: Bon Jovi getting us back to a time when men's hair was very similar to women's hair. Big. Back in the 80s. Big 98.1 and Steve Harper at Freedom Fest coming up July 3rd. This is that big event in your backyard. Catholic Health Amphitheater, Bald Hill. In Farmingville, we've got a major country concert going on. We've got world-class Gucci fireworks, the food trucks, and so much more. It's going to be a great time. Biggest 250th celebration anywhere. Courtesy of us and Suffolk County and the town of Brookhaven. It's free, but you got to have a ticket to get in there. You can score those tickets tomorrow at Atlantic Auto Mall. That's going on with the Wise Man. Or how about you text me? USA. 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We'll put you in the running. 631-676-4200.
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1: Get some eyes, man. 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

Hey, I appreciate you listening as we get you into the weekend. Long Island's classic hits on Big 98.1. And if it's been a busy day, you need to chill a little bit, I got what you need. 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

Monday morning, make sure you're listening if you want to score tickets for Steve Winwood and John Fogerty from CCR. Play Name That Tune with the Wise Man on Big 98.1. People are people. Wow. When was the last time you heard this one? Depeche Mode.

0: 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Well, we've got plenty of them to play for you next on Big Hits 98.1.
1: 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Jumpin' John Stern and the crew hosting the Wiseman. Oh, yeah, you get the prizes. It's my birthday. All you got to do is come up to the wise man and go, happy birthday to you. Yeah, there they go. Atlantic Hyundai. See you Saturday, 12 to 2. It's my birthday and you get the prizes. 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
5: 98.1 weather. Well, it's a mix of sun and clouds kicking off your weekend. 92 for the high. Partly cloudy tonight. Maybe a thunderstorm, 66. Sunny tomorrow, 87. Mostly cloudy on Sunday with a high of 82. 85 degrees right now with EWMF.

0: That one from the early 80s. Big change in sound when he released that album, where Modern Love appears. 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
0: All right, what song is this? Done a couple of times, the original from the 80s. Both times it was a hit. It was a female lead singer. And the lyrics, going to be very simple. Turn around, bright eyes. This is like super easy, I know. Turn around, bright eyes. Big hit song, can you name it? Answer coming up.
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1: All right, we're getting into the weekend. 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Commercial-free music coming your way. Have a great one. I'll catch you back here Monday at noon. Let's get this answered. It's a song that was a hit in a couple of decades, both times with a female lead singer. Lyrics, very easy. Turn around, bright eyes. Turn around, bright eyes. What are we talking about there? Well, it's got to be Total Eclipse of the Heart, originally done by Bonnie Tyler. Here's another version from Mickey French. Big 98.1.

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1: Get some wise, man. 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

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Well, happy Friday. Get ready for a great weekend on Long Island. There's so much going on. We'll talk about it during the course of the show. And, of course, the Big 98.1 commercial-free weekend. We're still coming to blows today at 5 again, being brought to you by the Drew's Finnegan Riverhead. Simple as that. You're going to love it. Let's get the party going again. Here comes Bill McCoy on Big 98.

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And you know what's really, really crazy? You folks are listening to me because folks are waving and honking their horn at me as I'm driving home every night on my back. Great. Thomas Dolby on Big.

0: Yeah, of course, it's the latest circus act called The Counting Crows. You see, it's Mr. Jones on Dave.
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0: Moving this along, here comes Roxette, the Cars, and Mariah on this trifecta.

0: whatever. It's a siren. It's Mariah Carey and Emotions on Big Maddie 8. So what are you doing this weekend?
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0: 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It's going to be freaking hot. And how about this? The wise man out and about for your Saturday and your Sunday. Where's he going to be? What prizes he have in store for you? I'll give you those details shortly here as well. Last three to play a bonus trifecta for this hour. Here comes Whitney Houston, then Sears, Sophia's, then Chicago. 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

0: you and loving you. That's what the song's about. Don't want to give you up. And I get it. It's Chicago, hard habit to break. I'm Long Island's only classic station, Big 98.1 and 104.9. Excuse me, being a happy Friday. What happens today at 5?
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1: That a wise man's out there. And more than ever this weekend with the Wise Man Birthday Bash happening tomorrow from 11 to 1 at Atlantic Hyundai. 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Isn't that nice? 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Of course, the Birthday Bash again, Atlantic Hyundai. 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

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When we last left our story, we talked about the wise man, his birthday bash on Saturday. Well, Sunday, he's out and about, too, at the Farmingville Street Festival, Portion Road, with classic cars, food, prizes, a lot of fun. Look for the man with the beanie on his head. That's a Sunday from 12 to 2. 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The time.

0: sounds of Madonna and Dress You Up on Long Island's only classic station, Big 98.1 and 104.9. 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
2: All right, guys, getting closer and closer to the commercial-free weekend whistle. Just a little over a half hour from now, but more to play for this hour, including the Scotty Trifecta with Steve Miller Band doing Abracadabra. How about Michael Jackson, Remember the Time? I do love that tune. And Romantics, What I Like About You, just for you. 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
1: 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I love it. Suzanne Vega and Tom Steiner on Long Island's only classic hit station, Big 98.1. I'm losing control here because, excuse me, we're getting so close to the commercial-free weekend whistle. 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

0: Paul Davis recalls back in 1965, it was good. Remembering the 65 love affair in 1982, that was a tune. And in moments here, we'll remember the commercial-free weekend whistle-blowing egg. Hang on.
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7: 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And I got my blackjack gum here. And I got that feeling. Yeah, that familiar feeling. 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

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Happens tomorrow from 11 to 1. 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
0: It's simple. The Super Saturday Night Party every single Saturday evening is amazing. 6 hours plus. It seems to be extending each week. I'm thinking I'm going to go to 1 and 2 in the morning pretty soon, the way it's going. Half century of pop, rock, soul classics. Of course, deep picks at 6, 70s at 7, 80s at 8, 90s at 9, 2K at 10, ladies at 11. We also got those great class reunions coming to play every single hour. A specific year you're going to love. And Austin from Party 105 dropping by too. The party gets underway tomorrow night, starting at 6. See you there.

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0: gosh, I'm out of breath. 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
1: Chaka Khan. 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
1: 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I'm going home. Scotty R's been a blast in the past. Stick a fork in me. I'm done. Remember, wherever you go, there you are. Don't follow. Lead with your heart. It takes one person to make a difference. Live, love, not war. Back tomorrow night at 6. Good night.

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1: 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It's the Wise Man's birthday bash, and it's taking place at Atlantic Hyundai with Jumpin' John Stern and the crew. That's right there on the North Service Road, Sunrise Highway. They're in the Atlantic Auto Mall. Jumpin' John Stern and the crew hosting the Wise Man. Oh, yeah, you get the prize. It's my birthday. All you got to do is come up to the Wise Man and go, happy birthday to you. Yeah, there they go. Atlantic Hyundai. See you Saturday, 12 to 2. It's my birthday and you get the prizes.
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8: So, what did you miss if you missed the Wise Man in the Morning on Big 98.1?
2: Christian Ivers is seldom new. The name of that tune, Holiday by Madonna, will be the last to qualify for Steve Winwood, John Fogerty tickets. We announce the grand prize winner Monday morning at 8. You get the impossible? It's not the men, it's the women that read about this for summer vacations. What is it? The bad drivers, Christina Paternostra, a first-time winner working over at Everbank in Islandia. Do it. Congratulations. Wise Man's birthday bash this week. Got a whole lot going on. Three beers in one, introducing that Coors Light. It's out. It's the taller boy. 5% of American adults say they've never played Monopoly. And the most iconic cars from the 80s, the list is in. Remember that wagon, Queen Family Truckster in National Lampoon's Vacation? The Dukes of Hazzard, the 69 Charger, and of course, Ferris Bueller's Day Off. You remember that 61 Ferrari. Yes, I'll post them all up on social. All right, Monday morning, your chance to quit.
9: qualify for brand new contests. 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If you can name that tune with the Wise Man.

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1: 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It's the Wise Man's Birthday Bash, and it's taking place at Atlantic Hyundai with Jumpin' John Stern and the crew. That's right there on the North Service Road, Sunrise Highway. They're in the Atlantic Auto Mall. Jumpin' John Stern and the crew hosting the Wise Man. Oh, yeah, you get the prize. It's my birthday. All you got to do is come up to the Wise Man and go, happy birthday to you. Yeah, there you go. Atlantic Hyundai. See you Saturday, 12 to 2. It's my birthday, and you get the prizes.
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